0: 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So what are you waiting for? 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

Final favorite from Luke Combs, Just Want to Be By You. It's Craig Lagan, folks. It's your old buddy Con Man rocking your double wide here on a big Tuesday night. Got a ton of big hits to play for you this hour. Megan Maroney on the way here in about 15 minutes. We got Taylor Swift lined up for you. After this one, a massive hit for Corey Kent.

0: Yeah, once again, big congratulations to Taylor Swift and Travis Kelce. Of course, he got hitched this past Friday in New York City, and now she's got new music out that's featured on the Toy Story 5 soundtrack. I knew it. I knew you. It's Con Man Live and Loud, folks. Straight ahead, a lot more where that came from. Big hit from Hardy and Megan Maroney next.
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4: Partly cloudy for the evening hour. Slight chance for a shower or thunder shower. Better chances for storms will arrive overnight. Mostly cloudy. Temperatures dropping back to the lower 60s. Throughout the day, Wednesday, a morning round of showers and storms. Then again for the late afternoon, cooling off with highs in the middle 70s. And turning partly sunny on Thursday, highs then approaching 80. From the WSAW News Channel 7 studio, I'm First Alert meteorologist Chad Franzen.

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0: rocking your double wide with that one there. Jason Aldean, Don't Tell on Me, here on the Con Man Radio Show. Jordan Davis and Dustin Lynch next.
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That's the rumor. Dustin Lynch, Easy to Love. Great stuff here on the Con Man Show. 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Darius Rucker and Zach Top by request next.

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0: Perfect time of the year to release that tune, Water to Wedding. Yeah, big hit from Graylin James here on the Con Man Radio Show. Boy, you want to talk about big hits, folks. We got a whole heap and helping full of them on the way in just a second, including some Billy Currington and Ella Langley next.
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0: Man, those guys are hitting that one out of the park. George Burge and Luke Bryan gonna ride. Con Man taking good care of you folks on a big Tuesday night. We got Jelly Roll and Chris Stapleton still on the way.
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0: You know, he's getting ready to drop a full-length album entitled Silver Sands Marina, and on it, you're going to find that tune right there, Kenny Chesney and Carry On. It's Con Man lighting it up here on a big Tuesday night, folks. More great music on the way. Going to take our boots off with old John Party and Dylan Scott standing by next.
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1: Here's the WSAW First Alert forecast.
8: Partly cloudy for the evening hour. Slight chance for a shower or thunder shower. Better chances for storms will arrive overnight. Mostly cloudy. Temperatures dropping back to the lower 60s. Throughout the day, Wednesday, a morning round of showers and storms. Then again for the late afternoon, cooling off with highs in the middle 70s. And turning partly sunny on Thursday, highs then approaching 80. From the WSAW News Channel 7 studio, I'm First Alert meteorologist Chad Franzen.

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0: Yeah, don't we? Hands down, the hottest concert ticket of the summer. If you get a chance to see him in a stadium somewhere, I highly suggest it. It's Morgan Wallen and Don't We? Con Man flying through it here, folks. I tell you what, Dan and Shay picked out and Luke Combs standing by next.
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say so. Just need somebody to say so. Great to see those guys perform that at the recent CMA Music Fest. Dan and Shay, Con Man live and loud, folks. 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Corey Kent and George Burge up next.

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certainly saw my share of those here over the 4th of July holiday. Scotty McCreery and Darius Rucker shooting off them bottle rockets. Scott Man flying through it, folks, looking down the barrel of a fully loaded hour's worth of absolutely killer country

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0: Boy, getting a ton of requests for that one right there. Already getting a lot of traction. Lainey Wilson got that phone, keys, wallet, and you lined up right here on the Con Man Radio Show. Tell you what, folks, keeps getting better and better from here on out. Ella Langley standing by, and Jelly Roll Liar next.
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6: Partly cloudy for the evening hour. Slight chance for a shower or thunder shower. Better chances for storms will arrive overnight. Mostly cloudy. Temperatures dropping back to the lower 60s. Throughout the day, Wednesday, a morning round of showers and storms. Then again for the late afternoon, cooling off with highs in the middle 70s. And turning partly sunny on Thursday, highs then approaching 80. From the WSAW News Channel 7 studio, I'm First Alert meteorologist Chad Franzen.

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0: Yeah, I remember back in the day when I was just a kid myself. Big hit for John Morgan here on the Cotton Man Radio Show. Still got a handful of requests coming in, folks. We're going to see if we can't squeeze in there some Cody Johnson and Riley Green with his latest next.
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0: getting ready to drop a brand new album coming out September 18th called That's Just Me. And on it, you're going to find that tune right there, Think As You Drunk. It's Riley Green here on the Con Man Radio Show. Looking great from here on out, folks. I tell you what, stand by for some Ella Langley and Nate Smith up next.
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10: Showers and thunderstorms are on the way, getting closer to daybreak as temperatures hold in the 60s. Look for another round of showers and stronger thunderstorms to develop later on this afternoon. Highs today, middle 70s. Showers and storms ending early tonight, lows in the lower 60s. And partly sunny, a bit cooler on Thursday, highs in mid 70s. From the WSAW News Channel 7 studio, I'm First Alert meteorologist Chad Franzen.

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0: amen to that. All my exes would agree. It's Lauren and Lena as we wrap it up, pack it up, and bail on out of here. Stick tight, though, folks. Corey Kent and Thomas Rhett up next. My name's Con Man. See you tomorrow night.
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That's Jason Aldean with Don't Tell on Me. I'm Rich Krieger. Coming up, it looks like John Party's marriage is going the way of Jelly Roll's marriage. Right now, here's Morgan Wallen.

0: That's Taylor Swift. That's her latest single, I Knew It, I Knew You. Right before that, Morgan Wallen. I'm Rich Krieger, and John Party and his wife Summer announced in a joint statement they're getting a divorce after 5 years of marriage. Summer filed back in May, May 12th to be exact. They shared two daughters, ages 2 and 3. A source says that Summer was fed up with John, and they tried to work it out for the kids, but, quote, they've been having major issues since last year. They all but separated right before the holidays in December. Coming up, Jordan Davis.
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2: 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It's reported that the Treasury shows about $6 trillion in assets and over $47 trillion in liabilities. Add it all up, and it looks like the U.S. owes more than $130 trillion it doesn't have. 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
6: Showers and thunderstorms are on the way, getting closer to daybreak as temperatures hold in the 60s. Look for another round of showers and stronger thunderstorms to develop later on this afternoon. Highs today, middle 70s. Showers and storms ending early tonight, lows in the lower 60s. And partly sunny, a bit cooler on Thursday, highs in mid 70s. From the WSAW News Channel 7 studio, I'm First Alert meteorologist Chad Franzen.

0: It's true. We do like to take the high road. However, we still got some friends in low places. 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

0: That's Justin Lynch. That's his latest single, Easy to Love. Jason Aldean's Amarillo Sky right before that. I'm Rich Krieger. And Kelsey Ballerini's financial advice to women is to be financially independent even when you're in a happy and healthy relationship. She said, prepare for the worst for yourself. You truly just never know where life is going to bring you. Coming up, Morgan Wallen.
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1: Here's the WSAW First Alert forecast.
5: Showers and thunderstorms are on the way, getting closer to daybreak as temperatures hold in the 60s. Look for another round of showers and stronger thunderstorms to develop later on this afternoon. Highs today, middle 70s. Showers and storms ending early tonight, lows in the lower 60s. And partly sunny, a bit cooler on Thursday, highs in mid 70s. From the WSAW News Channel 7 studio, I'm First Alert meteorologist Chad Franzen.

0: from Breaking Hearts on a Friday night. She's a Friday night heartbreaker. Here is a game player. Better do yourself a favor. 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

0: That's Luke Bryan Country, and she knows it. I'm Rich Krieger. Ella Langley, coming up next.
1: Hey, y'all, this is Brantley Gilbert, and this is my new song, Good Damn. Good Damn is a song I wrote with my good friends Brock Berry Hill, Taylor Phillips, and a fella you might know by the name of Hardy. And it's a song about shooting your shot. Long story short, hope y'all dig it.

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That's Luke Combs with Be By You. I'm Rich Krieger. On the way, Megan Maroney is teasing a new song. Right now, here's Thomas Rhett.

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0: That's Jelly Roll with his latest single, Hands Up, right before that Thomas Rhett. I'm Rich Krieger. Megan Maroney currently on her Cloud 9 tour, and she's already teasing new music. She posted a snippet on social media, on her Instagram account to be exact, about a lost love. Now, she didn't give a title or a release date, and folks are wondering whether she's going to be releasing a deluxe edition of Cloud 9. Coming up, Max McNown, also Kenny Chesney.
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5: Showers and thunderstorms are on the way, getting closer to daybreak as temperatures hold in the 60s. Look for another round of showers and stronger thunderstorms to develop later on this afternoon. Highs today, middle 70s. Showers and storms ending early tonight, lows in lower 60s. And partly sunny, a bit cooler on Thursday, highs in mid 70s. From the WSAW News Channel 7 studio, I'm First Alert meteorologist Chad Franzen.

That's Kenny Chesney with his latest single, Carry On. Max McNown, right before that, I'm Rich Greger. Coming up, music. It's good for the brain. Also, we'll hear from Corey Kent.

Listening to Hodak Country at work? Well, then, you deserve a raise. Hey, boss, you listening? Hodak Country, 97.3 WHDG.

0: That's George Burge and Luke Bryan with Ride, Ride, Ride. I'm Rich Krieger. Luke Combs coming up next.
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0: 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We do like to take the high road. However, we still got some friends in low places. Heck, we play country music for everybody.
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0: That's Zach Town King with Get to Drinking. Riley Green. I wish grandpa's never died right before that. I'm Rich Krieger. And Luke Bryan turns 50 in a few weeks. Matter of fact, July 17th. And he's throwing a ginormous undertaking of a party. Those are his words. Of course, he couldn't miss out on the opportunity to take a shot at Blake Shelton, who also recently turned 50. Luke said, quote, I said this is a save the date, but I didn't even put the date on there when I sent him the invitation. I wear 50 a lot better than him. Now, the two have a playful friendship, so all is good in that world. On the way, Ella Langley, also Morgan Wallen.
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10: Showers and thunderstorms are on the way, getting closer to daybreak as temperatures hold in the 60s. Look for another round of showers and stronger thunderstorms to develop later on this afternoon. Highs today, middle 70s. Showers and storms ending early tonight, lows in the lower 60s. And partly sunny, a bit cooler on Thursday, highs in mid 70s. From the WSAW News Channel 7 studio, I'm First Alert meteorologist Chad Franzen.

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0: That's Lauren Elena with her single, All My Exes. Sam Hunt right before that. I'm Rich Krieger. And we've all been following Jelly Roll's weight loss. And boy, he's been doing a great job. But so has Nate Smith. He's lost over 70 pounds, and he plans on getting under 200 pounds. He used to be about 275, and his goal is to be around 185. Nate says being able to give a high-energy performance for fans has kept him motivated. Plus, he said he feels better. He said, I don't sweat anymore, which is amazing. He says, I used to be totally out of breath just tying my shoes. Now I can jump around. Coming up, Morgan Wallen, also the new single from Cody Johnson.
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8: Showers and thunderstorms are on the way, getting closer to daybreak as temperatures hold in the 60s. Look for another round of showers and stronger thunderstorms to develop later on this afternoon. Highs today, middle 70s. Showers and storms ending early tonight, lows in the lower 60s. And partly sunny, a bit cooler on Thursday, highs in mid 70s. From the WSAW News Channel 7 studio, I'm First Alert meteorologist Chad Franzen.

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1: He's a ranch hand in a pinch, man. 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'Cause she's a gold digger with a quick trigger. 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
1: And I just want my, yeah, I just want my, damn girl, I just want my horseback.
2: That's Cody Johnson with Horseback. Right before that, Morgan Wallen. I'm Rich Krieger. Coming up, Sleeping with the Cats. Also, we'll hear from Luke Combs.

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0: Cowgirl.
1: Love them. Parmalee, get you a cowgirl. Steve Harmon, Wednesday, three things you need to know. Food news after Luke Bryan's. Most people are good.

0: Lefty and Boston. Steve Harmon, that's actually a shortened version of her last name, which is actually Lefkoski. Let's get to three things you need to know. The food version, it's Wednesday. Pringles is coming out with three new hot dog bun flavors. Sour cream and onion, barbecue and honey mustard. All right. Number two, TSA says they continue to confiscate ranch dressing bottles from the bags of International World Cup soccer fans. They have no ranch dressing in Europe? What do they put on their salad? What are they doing over there? And number three, Calbee potato chips is going to give us a brand new flavor in 2 weeks, seaweed and salt. I say put it out now and see if the World Cup soccer fans take any of that home. Then you'll know if you got a hit.
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2: Showers and thunderstorms are on the way, getting closer to daybreak as temperatures hold in the 60s. Look for another round of showers and stronger thunderstorms to develop later on this afternoon. Highs today, middle 70s. Showers and storms ending early tonight, lows in the lower 60s. And partly sunny, a bit cooler on Thursday, highs in mid 70s. From the WSAW News Channel 7 studio, I'm First Alert meteorologist Chad Franzen.

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was a place to go. 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Jack and Jim were a few good men. 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

0: 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Need a roof? They've got you covered. 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
1: ABC News, I'm Sherry Preston. After the latest Iranian attacks on ships in the Strait of Hormuz and the American retaliation, President Trump speaking at the NATO summit this morning, attacking Iran's leaders.
2: They're sick people. They're led by sick people. And they're vicious, violent people.
1: And declaring he believes the ceasefire is over. He says he'll let his negotiating team keep trying to talk. However,
2: as far as I'm concerned, it's just a waste of time dealing with them.
1: Oil prices surging this morning after the president said that. Brent crude jumping over 6%, trading now at nearly $79 a barrel. Amid more allegations of sexual assault against Maine Democratic Senate candidate Graham Platner, there are more calls for him to leave the race. He's going to drop out, and if he is, he needs to do so by Monday to allow state Democrats to pick a replacement on the ballot, if he does. Officials in New York say that building that started wavering yesterday, raising fears about a possible collapse, has been stabilized. This is ABC News.
0: WHDG. Here's another Northwoods News update. Update with Paul Hart.
3: Good morning. Wisconsin Attorney General Josh Call has challenged a proposed new round of tariffs. Call and attorneys general from 21 other states urged the U.S. Trade Representative to abandon plans for new tariffs on the European Union and dozens of other countries. Coalition argues the tariffs are illegal and would raise costs for American consumers and businesses. The proposed duties follow earlier tariff actions that have faced legal challenges in federal courts. Call said the tariffs would further strain Wisconsin household budgets and hurt the state's economy. A downburst is blamed for last week's catastrophic damage in Walworth County. Much attention, and understandably so, was on the capsized boat on Geneva Lake that led to the drowning deaths of three children. The intense storm moved through just after noon. National Weather Service says it was a downburst which produces straight-line winds. While they can sound and be just as damaging as a tornado, unlike a tornado, they do not include rotating winds. And you can help track game bird populations across Wisconsin this summer. The Wisconsin DNR said anyone can become a community scientist by taking part in its annual game bird survey. From now through August 31st, people can submit sightings of wild turkeys, ruffed grouse, and pheasants using a mobile app. The DNR uses that data to track breeding success and monitor game bird populations statewide. Officials say every observation helps wildlife managers make informed decisions. No registration is required, and participants can find more information on the DNR's Game Bird Survey webpage. There's a look at your news. I'm Paul Hart.
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6: Widespread thunderstorms across the Northwoods during the morning commute. Those thunderstorms will get weaker as the morning commute goes along, with highs in the upper 70s this afternoon. Thunderstorms possible later in the day, but a better chance for them to become strong to severe further south of Highway 64. From the WCW News Channel 7 studio, First Alert Meteorologist Spence Furman.
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Just rolling with it. That Easton Corbin 608. Hey, old Devil M. Mike Mahalik here on a soggy start to the Wednesday version of the Morning Hoday. Thanks for joining us as we get going with passing showers and storms across the north. It all began just after 4 o'clock this morning, and the radar looks like now it may be with us for a good part of the morning. We need the rain. And if you're on the Hoday Country Festival grounds, bring the umbrellas or rain gear for the chair line later on this afternoon. Looks like the rest of the week, though, and the weekend are going to be very summer-like. Very hot, but very summer-like. 67 degrees right now here at the Radio Place in Rhinelander. Coming up on the broadcast, a waste of perfectly good hot sauce. A twice-in-a-lifetime discovery. And it looks like people want shorter movies. You know, all the important stuff. But right now, Stanley and I need a refill, so it's off down the hall while we crank up some Miranda Lambert right here on Hoday Country. Good morning.

97.3 WHDG. That's Miranda, only prettier. It's 6:12, a soggy 67 degrees to get your Wednesday going on Double M. Corey Kent, Cole Wetzel, here's Rocky Mountain Low on Hoday Country. Good morning.

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1: Widespread thunderstorms across the Northwoods during the morning commute. Those thunderstorms will get weaker as the morning commute goes along, with highs in the upper 70s this afternoon. Thunderstorms possible later in the day, but a better chance for them to become strong to severe further south of Highway 64. From the WCW News Channel 7 studio, I'm First Alert Meteorologist Spence Berman.
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Pat Green, wave on wave, 627, 67 soggy degrees to get your Wednesday going with old Double M and Zach Top. 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Good morning.

0: 97.3 WHDG, rolling with those country boys. That's Billy Currington. Alexander Kay in front of that. 6:38 here in the morning, Hodang. 67 soggy degrees. Looking for a high today, probably around 76 or so, and a good chance to get wet later on. Double M here on this National Raspberry Day, Cow Appreciation Day. National Freezer Pop Day, on a day like today, that'd be good. And National Chocolate with Almonds Day. All good things. And now some things you probably won't be seeing on the news anytime soon. The annual 9-day Running of the Bulls is underway in Pamplona, Spain. Every morning, thousands of people will sprint ahead of 6 fighting bulls and 6 steers each morning at 8 o'clock local time, followed by an afternoon bullfight. Despite all of the continuous warnings, this still happens. In Florida, a little 2-year-old girl has died after being left in a hot minivan while in the care of a babysitter. Just a shame. A dad's money-saving Chick-fil-A order has gone viral and racked up millions of views online after he revealed how his family of 5 eats at the fast food chain for less than $45. The trick? Ordering a 30-count nugget tray and a few buttered buns, and they make their own chicken sandwiches. Speaking of food, Panera Bread is giving away 13 free sourdough loaves at select U.S. locations on July 9th, yes, tomorrow, with free bread-themed stickers to celebrate Taylor Swift's and Travis Kelce's July 3rd wedding. The loaves are given on a first-come, first-served basis with a limit of 1 loaf per customer while supplies last. And down in Kentucky, Kurt Fromm says that Ford fired him after claiming he stole a $1.95 cookie at a company kiosk. Well, it turns out he actually paid for it, and now there's a lawsuit on the way. There you go, some things you probably won't be seeing on the news anytime soon.
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5: Widespread thunderstorms across the Northwoods during the morning commute. Those thunderstorms will get weaker as the morning commute goes along, with highs in the upper 70s this afternoon. Thunderstorms possible later in the day, but a better chance for them to become strong to severe further south of Highway 64. From the WCW News Channel 7 studio, I'm First Alert meteorologist Spence Furman.
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6: The Brewers took two from the Cardinals in St. Louis yesterday, winning the opener 4-3, pulling away to win the nightcap 10-2. I'm Bill Scott with sports. Jacob Mizorowski struck out 11 in the opener to earn his 10th win of the season, while Robert Gosser went 7 2/3 innings to win for the second time this season in Game 2. Christian Yelich had 3 hits and 2 RBIs in the opener. Joey Ortiz homered in the nightcap. The Brewers called up outfielder Luis Lara from AAA Nashville, sending Blake Perkins down. Lara picked up his first major league hit, a 2-run single, in that Game 2 victory. Bucks and Pistons agreed to a deal on Tuesday. ESPN reporting Detroit sending Caris LeVert and 2 second-round picks to Milwaukee for Taurean Prince and Gary Harris. All 3 players are on expiring deals. Former Buck Chris Middleton, a member of Washington Wizards again. The Wizards signed Middleton to a 3-year sign-and-trade deal with Dallas. He played for both teams last year. Bill Scott, Wisconsin Radio Network.
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0: WHDG Rhinelander, live from the A-Rod Construction and Roofing Studios. Need a roof? They've got you covered. 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
1: ABC News, I'm Sherry Preston. At a NATO summit in Turkey, President Trump saying he thinks the memorandum of understanding with Iran and the ceasefire are over after the latest back and forth attacks. With that of NATO sitting right beside him, the president also criticized NATO allies.
2: I'm not happy with NATO because of the fact that they didn't want to help us with the number one state sponsor of terror, that's Iran. They were unwilling to help us.
1: The president taking particular aim at Spain, now saying he wants to cut off all trade with that country. The wobbly Manhattan high-rise that forced evacuations from nearby buildings when some columns began to buckle seems to have settled down.
3: Engineers and emergency crews are keeping a close eye on the 37-story high-rise building here on the east side that was in jeopardy of collapsing. Now, crews have been hard at work all night long. According to the Department of Buildings Commissioner, he says that the property has been stabilized.
1: That's ABC's Phil Tate on the east side of New York. This is ABC News.
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4: Here's another Northwoods News update. 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
5: Good morning. Wisconsin Attorney General Josh Call has challenged a proposed new round of tariffs. Call and attorneys general from 21 other states urged the U.S. Trade Representative to abandon plans for new tariffs on the European Union and dozens of other countries. Coalition argues the tariffs are illegal and would raise costs for American consumers and businesses. The proposed duties follow earlier tariff actions that have faced legal challenges in federal courts. Call said the tariffs would further strain Wisconsin household budgets and hurt the state's economy. A downburst is blamed for last week's catastrophic damage in Walworth County. Much attention, and understandably so, was on the capsized boat on Geneva Lake that led to the drowning deaths of three children. The intense storm moved through just after noon. National Weather Service says it was a downburst which produces straight-line winds. While they can sound and be just as damaging as a tornado, unlike a tornado, they do not include rotating winds. And you can help track game bird populations across Wisconsin this summer. The Wisconsin DNR said anyone can become a community scientist by taking part in its annual game bird survey. From now through August 31st, people can submit sightings of wild turkeys, ruffed grouse, and pheasants using a mobile app. The DNR uses that data to track breeding success and monitor game bird populations statewide. Officials say every observation helps wildlife managers make informed decisions. No registration is required, and participants can find more information on the DNR's Game Bird Survey webpage. There's a look at your news. I'm Paul Hart.
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12: Widespread thunderstorms across the Northwoods during the morning commute. Those thunderstorms will get weaker as the morning commute goes along, with highs in the upper 70s this afternoon. Thunderstorms possible later in the day, but a better chance for them to become strong to severe further south of Highway 64. From the WCW News Channel 7 studio, First Alert meteorologist Beth Furman.
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Playing your country on Hode Country, 97.3 WSDG. Craig Morgan coming up on 7:09. Showers continuing. There's thunderstorms all over the place as well. 67 degrees to get your Wednesday going with old Double M and Justin Moore. Time's ticking on Hode Country. Good morning.

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1: 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Am I okay? Coming up on 7:19 here on the Morning Hodang. Light rain continuing. Radar has us in it for pretty much, well, quite a while yet, stretching all the way back into central Minnesota. 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And Baskin-Robbins teamed up with Oreo to release five new frozen treats this summer. The limited-time Oreo cookie collection includes two new ice cream flavors. The first, Brookie Batter, combines brownie batter with brown sugar ice creams loaded with chocolate chip cookie dough, brownie dough, and Oreo pieces. 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So there you go. Thank you, Baskin-Robbins. Those are your lifestyle quickies. Darius Rucker Brothers, Osborne, some Time Wires, and more coming up here on the Morning Hodag.
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1: Widespread thunderstorms across the Northwoods during the morning commute. Those thunderstorms will get weaker as the morning commute goes along, with highs in the upper 70s this afternoon. Thunderstorms possible later in the day, but a better chance for them to become strong to severe further south of Highway 64. From the WCW News Channel 7 studio, First Alert meteorologist Spence Berman.
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97.3 WHDG, Darius Rucker. It's 7:28, old Double M and Brothers Osborne, heading back to the Hodag this summer. In fact, just a couple days. Here's 21 Summer on the Morning Hodag.

0: 97.3 WHDG on the Hoday Country Festival stage Saturday night. That's Old Dominion. 7:39, light rain, still 67 degrees. That's what it's been since I crawled in here just after 3 o'clock this morning. And now, five things you didn't know you needed to know to make it through the morning. Number one, 6 in 10 parents say they lost a game on purpose for their kids. Well, of course they did. Number two, according to a recent survey, men with a wife earn, on average, 22% more than men without one. Number three, 7 out of 10 people say they could probably give CPR after seeing it done on television. The key word there is probably. Number four, a small child could swim through the veins of a blue whale. Why they would want to is beyond me, and how they know that is even funnier. And number five, dog owners name their pets after Oreo cookies more than any other food. So there you go. Five things you didn't know you needed to know to make it through the morning.
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6: Widespread thunderstorms across the Northwoods during the morning commute. Those thunderstorms will get weaker as the morning commute goes along, with highs in the upper 70s this afternoon. Thunderstorms possible later in the day, but a better chance for them to become strong to severe further south of Highway 64. From the WCW News Channel 7 studio, First Alert Meteorologist Beth Furman.
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0: Rhinelander, live from the A-Rod Construction and Roofing Studios. Need a roof? They've got you covered. WHDG.
1: ABC News, I'm Sherry Preston. President Trump blunt this morning when asked about the state of the Iran ceasefire and the deal he signed to put it in place.
2: To me, I think it's over. I don't want to deal with them anymore. They're scum.
1: This after Iran launched attacks on ships in the Strait of Hormuz and the U.S. military fired strikes at Iranian targets. More calls for Maine Democratic Senate candidate Graham Plattner to drop out of the race after more accusations of sexual assault. ABC's Jay O'Brien.
3: Under Maine law, Plattner has just 5 days to drop out to be removed from the ballot. State Democrats would then have 2 weeks to select a new candidate, but there's no exact roadmap for how that process would go. Overnight, the executive director of the Democratic Party of Maine saying Plattner's team has reached out, accusing them of trying to dictate the next steps.
1: Search team still looking for a 737 cargo jet that dropped off radar over the Arabian Sea. 5 people were on board. This is ABC News.
0: Here's another Northwoods News update with Paul Hart.
4: Good morning. Wisconsin Attorney General Josh Call has challenged a proposed new round of tariffs. Call and attorneys general from 21 other states urged the U.S. Trade Representative to abandon plans for new tariffs on the European Union and dozens of other countries. Coalition argues the tariffs are illegal and would raise costs for American consumers and businesses. The proposed duties follow earlier tariff actions that have faced legal challenges in federal courts. Call said the tariffs would further strain Wisconsin household budgets and hurt the state's economy. A downburst is blamed for last week's catastrophic damage in Walworth County. Much attention, and understandably so, was on the capsized boat on Geneva Lake that led to the drowning deaths of 3 children. The intense storm moved through just after noon. National Weather Service says it was a downburst which produces straight-line winds. While they can sound and be just as damaging as a tornado, unlike a tornado, they do not include rotating winds. And you can help track game bird populations across Wisconsin this summer. The Wisconsin DNR said anyone can become a community scientist by taking part in its annual game bird survey. From now through August 31st, people can submit sightings of wild turkeys, ruffed grouse, and pheasants using a mobile app. The DNR uses that data to track breeding success and monitor game bird populations statewide. Officials say every observation helps wildlife managers make informed decisions. No registration is required, and participants can find more information on the DNR's Game Bird Survey webpage. There's a look at your news. I'm Paul Hart.
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1: Thunderstorms remain possible the rest of the morning across the Northwoods with highs in the upper 70s this afternoon. Thunderstorms again possible later this afternoon, but better chance for those thunderstorms to become strong to severe later today south of Highway 64. From the WCW News Channel 7 studio, I'm First Alert Meteorologist Spence Berman.
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Representing your country on Hoday Country, 97.3 WHTG. He's got new music coming out with Lauren Alena not too long a time, too. That's Kane Brown getting the second half of the morning Hoday underway. 8:08, still some light rain, more on the radar with old Double M and Chris Young on Hoday Country. Good morning.

0: Lake Country, 97.3 WHDG. Little Cole Swindell to get your coffee slashing around the kitchen this morning. 8:17, 68 degrees, rain. We're going to be in it for a good chunk of the morning yet. Double M here on your Wednesday. We have some, Justin Moore coming up here, George Strait, Morgan Wallen, and some more here on the Morning Hodag. Found a semi-truck leaked 40,000 pounds of Frank's Red Hot Sauce along Interstate 71 in Delaware County, Ohio last week during a heat wave that exceeded 100 degrees. The sauce began leaking Tuesday as the truck traveled north, leaving a trail that firefighters followed to a nearby truck stop. Fire Chief Chris Kovac said crews contacted the Ohio EPA using containment pools and hazmat materials to prevent environmental damage. While the incident drew humor online, Kovac warned of the real consequences. There are some cars, a lot of vehicles that may have potentially been damaged, he said. One driver reportedly spent $30 on car washes without removing the staining. The trucking company is arranging cleanup, and the Ohio State Patrol may issue citations. Affected drivers can seek insurance compensation, of course. We'll be right back.
1: 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We don't know who they are, but Mike's is huge.
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16: Thunderstorms remain possible the rest of the morning across the Northwoods with highs in the upper 70s this afternoon. Thunderstorms again possible later this afternoon, but better chance for those thunderstorms to become strong to severe later today south of Highway 64. From the WCW News Channel 7 studio, I'm First Alert Meteorologist Spence Furman.
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97.3 WHDG, Justin Moore, who stepped away from his touring commitments last month to focus on his health and spend time with his family. And while he did cancel some immediate headlining shows, he recently returned to the road after that short hiatus. He's continuing now his summer concert schedule, Whiskey Riff. That's Justin Moore. 827, 68 soggy degrees to get your Wednesday going with a hit from 2008. Make that, short straight on Hodeco.

10 people where Mike Mihalik works, and at least three of them will say, on his boat. And why that's important? I have no idea. I just read this stuff. You're on the Morning Hodag here on Hodag Country 97.3 WHDG.

0: 97.3 WHDG. That's Lady A and Need You Know. 8:38 on the dot, 68 degrees, soggy out there on your Wednesday. Old Double M with a new survey that reveals Americans prefer movies to run just 88 minutes, down from 92 minutes 2 years ago. Talker Research polled thousands of Americans, finding that only 10% want movies 2 hours or longer. Movie length preferences also vary by generation. Boomers average 93 minutes as their ideal, while Gen X prefers 89. Millennials drop to 86 minutes, and Gen Z wants them as short as 82. Because their attention span. Never mind. This summer's biggest releases far exceed that benchmark. Christopher Nolan's The Odyssey runs 172 minutes, nearly double the ideal. Spider-Man Brand New Day clocks in at 150. Steven Spielberg's Disclosure Day at 145. Only Minions and Monsters at 90 minutes comes close to what audiences actually want to watch. But it had a franchise worst opening over the weekend to boot. That's not good. So there you go. Wasted a whole minute on that. We've got Luke Bryan, some George Burge, Dustin Lynch, Tim McGraw, and more coming up here on The Morning Hoday.
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2: Thunderstorms remain possible the rest of the morning across the Northwoods with highs in the upper 70s this afternoon. Thunderstorms again possible later this afternoon, but better chance for those thunderstorms to become strong to severe later today south of Highway 64. From the WCW News Channel 7 studio, I'm First Alert Meteorologist Spence Berman.
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0: Stone Age Country. 97.3 WHDG. That's Riley Green changing his mind. Still raining out there, 918, 68 degrees. Got a ways to go before we hit our projected high of 76. Weather update on the way from the WSAW First Alert Weather Team. So is some Graylin James, his new one, Luke Combs, Hardy here on the Morning Hoday. Double M with you. At least for about another 41 minutes or so. Hey, it's back. The Saluting Heroes Balloon Rally is happening once again. It's July 31st and August 1st out at the Hoday Country Festival Grounds here in town. 24 balloons at last count. Camping, vendors, live music, and a whole lot more. 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
1: Thunderstorms remain possible the rest of the morning across the Northwoods with highs in the upper 70s this afternoon. Thunderstorms again possible later this afternoon, but better chance for those thunderstorms to become strong to severe later today south of Highway 64. From the WCW News Channel 7 studio, I'm First Alert Meteorologist Spence Berman.
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0: 97.3 WHDG with that favorite country song. That's Hardy. Found out that I thought this was kind of cool. Archaeologists at the Alamo have discovered a second cannonball believed to date back to the historic 1836 battle. The cannonball was unearthed last month, just 3 months after a bronze cannonball was found nearby. Both were recovered outside the northeast corner of the Alamo Church at nearly identical depths, suggesting neither had been disturbed since the battle. Dr. Tiffany Lindley, the Alamo's director of archaeology, said possibly in 1836 they haven't been touched since. Senior historian Colby Lynham believes the cannonballs came from opposing sides, the bronze one belonging to the Mexican army and the iron one belonging to the Texans. Lindley called the find extraordinary, noting it was her twice-in-a-lifetime discovery. Again, that's just a pretty neat piece of history. Or two.
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6: Thunderstorms remain possible the rest of the morning across the Northwoods with highs in the upper 70s this afternoon. Thunderstorms again possible later this afternoon, but better chance for those thunderstorms to become strong to severe later today south of Highway 64. From the WCW News Channel 7 studio, I'm First Alert Meteorologist Spence Furman.
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0: 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Shaboozy, along with your morning jelly roll there. And amen. Old Double M, Mike Mahalik, pulling the plug in the morning, Hodag. Thank you for sharing some of your Wednesday with us. I'm off now to the Hode Country Festival grounds to prep for tomorrow when the show moves there. So I hope you'll join us. And I like my Bloody Marys on the mild side. Eddie Mitchell's in next. Larry Stevens at 2, Nick Fox at 6. We'll catch up again first thing tomorrow right here on Hode Country.
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The new one from Jelly Roll is on the way, and some really excellent news for people who are working very hard to be more healthy. On the other hand, it's not awesome news for people who've been healthy this whole time. I'll tell you about it coming up.

0: I hope you are feeling sufficiently fired up. That's Jelly Roll. That's his brand new one. I'm Penny. There's a new study published in the American Journal of Medicine showing that middle-aged people who quit smoking, started exercising, started eating better, ended up decreasing their risk of heart disease by 35%. It was really significant. In fact, they catch up with people who have been living in a healthy fashion for decades, according to this new study. And they stress in the conclusion of the study that it is not permission for you to go ahead and keep living in an unhealthy way. Well, it's like they know us or something. Sponsored by Progressive Insurance, protect your family, your phone, and your furry friends with life, electronic device, and pet health insurance.
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11: Thunderstorms remain possible the rest of the morning across the Northwoods with highs in the upper 70s this afternoon. Thunderstorms again possible later this afternoon, but better chance for those thunderstorms to become strong to severe later today south of Highway 64. From the WSAW News Channel 7 studio, I'm First Alert Meteorologist Spence Berman.

0: from Breaking Hearts on a Friday night. She's a Friday night heartbreaker. Here, raise a key, play a better, do yourself a favor. 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

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With our community calendar, it's always on our website. 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

0: Yes, but stop driving with your high beams on all the time. That's Morgan Wallen.
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4: Thunderstorms remain possible the rest of the morning across the Northwoods with highs in the upper 70s this afternoon. Thunderstorms again possible later this afternoon, but better chance for those thunderstorms to become strong to severe later today south of Highway 64. From the WCW News Channel 7 studio, I'm First Alert Meteorologist Spence Berman.

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He and his wife do have two kids, but they have two little boys. Their second little boy was born just this past April. So, yet they kind of have their hands full at the moment. 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

What if you need to say so, but you'd rather text? 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I just found out about this. The nationwide crisis text hotline. Just text the word talk to 741-741. That's it. And then you'll be connected with a volunteer and you can text that way. I love that very much. That's Dan and Shay on Hodag Country 97.3 WHDG with the Saluting Heroes Balloon Rally. It's going to be happening July 31st and August 1st. Hodag Country Festival Grounds in Rhinelander with obviously the balloons are so gorgeous and camping and vendors and live music. 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
3: Thunderstorms remain possible the rest of the morning across the Northwoods with highs in the upper 70s this afternoon. Thunderstorms again possible later this afternoon, but better chance for those thunderstorms to become strong to severe later today south of Highway 64. From the WCW News Channel 7 studio, I'm First Alert Meteorologist Spence Berman.

0: Yeah, but you still leave the seat up. That's Max McNown.
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0: It is really climbing the chart quickly. That is John Morgan. That's his new one, Kid Myself. I'm Penny. 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
1: Here's the WSAW First Alert forecast.
7: Another round of thunderstorms possible this afternoon, though a better chance for those thunderstorms to become strong or severe further south of Highway 64, with highs in the mid to upper 70s across the Northwoods. Biggest threat for thunderstorms this afternoon will be strong winds and heavy rain. From the WCW News Channel 7 studio, I'm First Alert meteorologist Spence Furman.

0: It's true. We do like to take the high road. However, we still got some friends in low places. Heck, we play country music for everybody.
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The ceiling above his head in the video is this gorgeous pressed tin ceiling. And that was the first thing I noticed when I saw the video for this song. I'm sorry, it's how my brain works. 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

0: 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They dropped the charges. Please stop doing that. That's Bailey Zimmerman.
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2: Another round of thunderstorms possible this afternoon, though a better chance for those thunderstorms to become strong or severe further south of Highway 64, with highs in the mid to upper 70s across the Northwoods. Biggest threat for thunderstorms this afternoon will be strong winds and heavy rain. From the WCW News Channel 7 studio, I'm First Alert Meteorologist Spence Furman.

0: You know, the title is actually a bar song, but you can call it Tipsy. That's fine. 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

0: All the important stuff. That's Lainey. That's her brand new one. Phone Keys Wallet is actually the title. I'm Penny. When you're sitting down to watch a movie, you're relaxing. How long should that movie be? 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Not twice that length. In other words, the movie The Odyssey is going to be released into theaters next Friday. It's this big sweeping saga of a movie with Matt Damon and Tom Holland and Anne Hathaway. It is 2 hours and 53 minutes long for just this one movie. It's almost 3 hours long. 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
14: Scattered showers and thunderstorms heading into early this evening. Stronger storms producing gusty winds and heavy rainfall. Then clouds as we head overnight. Low drops to 62. Partly sunny on Thursday, high 80. A fair amount of sunshine Friday in 81. Mostly sunny Saturday in 83. From the WSAW News Channel 7 studio, a First Alert meteorologist, Jeremy Tabin.

0: from the pouring rain. The beers and sunshine. 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
2: Scattered showers and thunderstorms heading into early this evening. Stronger storms producing gusty winds and heavy rainfall. Then clouds as we head overnight. Low drops to 62. Partly sunny on Thursday, high 80. A fair amount of sunshine Friday in 81. Mostly sunny Saturday in 83. From the WSAW News Channel 7 studio, I'm First Alert Meteorologist Jeremy Tabin.

0: You know, even long before this song came out, I definitely got the impression from her that you do not want to make her mad. That's Megan Maroney on Hodag Country, 97.3 WHDG. And that'll do it for me for today. I'll see you tomorrow. Larry Stevens is up next.
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Lady A, looking for a good time. Hodag Country, 97.3 WHDG. Inside 2 o'clock, Larry Stevens. Got the Hodag Country Festival kicking off tomorrow. All excited for that. Got Double M out on the grounds wandering around. Maybe check in with him a little later. Jake Owen coming up right now. Jason Aldean. Don't

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1: 97.3 WHDG, reminiscent of a guy named Mellencamp. It's John, yeah, it was Jackie or Diane. Jake Owen there. This is Taylor Swift. I knew it.

0: 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I Got Better, Morgan Wallen. Good afternoon, 2:21, Larry Stevens in the air chair. Hump Day Wednesday, one day to go before the kickoff of the 48th annual Hodag Fest. I am all excited, and a lot of us are excited, including old Double M, who's been roaming the grounds today. Hey, Mike, what's going on?
1: I'll tell you what, Larry, this is one of the things that is the most unique part of this entire festival, and that is the chair line. Because at 2 o'clock, the people that are orange-colored cards, I mean, they have this whole thing laid out. If people have never seen it, it's absolutely amazing. I did post a video on our Facebook page because even though Sean Will, who is the MC, is telling people to walk, well, they never walk. Duff Damos is with us. We've been through a couple of these together.
2: Yeah, just a couple. We're here. We're here. It's so routine. I was talking with Larry earlier. It's so routine and... Every year, you know, we know exactly where everything plugs in, where everything goes, and it takes a while to get set up. The thing I hate the worst is taking it down.
1: Exactly.
2: On Monday.
1: The sun is in and out, which is a good thing with a cloud cover because obviously it's going to be warm. We're watching radar here, and most of the stuff looks like it's going to be going to the south of us, which is just fine after some thunderstorms. Took down some canopies and stuff. I was taking a little run on the golf cart. And out to Overflow and some other spots. And there was some damage done because we had some good-sized winds in here.
2: How about the rest of the week?
1: Rest of the week is just going to be pretty much hot.
2: Oh, well.
1: So we can live with hot.
2: Yeah, better than storms.
1: The scenery will be better.
2: Oh, yeah. yeah. Look.
1: Did I say that out loud? I'm sorry.
2: Yeah.
1: But,
2: laughing.
1: Yeah, we've got the yellow cards are going to be coming up at 2:45, red at 3:30, blue at 4:15, purple at 5, and at 5:45, green. But there is always a lot of space here. Obviously, you're jamming, you know, 35, 40,000 people on this acreage.
2: They really do it right, too, with the colors and everything that they went to that system. And it's so organized and so well done.
1: Except for me, because I'm colorblind.
2: Ah.
1: So I would be, you know, I wouldn't have any idea where I am.
2: Well, you would have an excuse. You could get right in line on the yellow line and say, oh, I'm sorry, I thought I was yellow.
1: Yeah, but then I have to, you know, fight the security people with my blue card.
2: That's true. Yeah, right.
1: Anyway, that's what's going on here. Of course, we'll be live from the grounds tomorrow morning, bright and early at 6 o'clock. Northern Waters Casino Resort is our sponsor of the day for tomorrow. We've got T-shirts to give away. We've got the Hodag Hankies on Friday. We've got our sticker color tomorrow is neon yellow. And we've got all sorts of little things that you could win just by wearing our sticker. One of them could be a really nice little drawstring backpack.
2: Have you told your sponsors that are coming out in the morning that donuts are apropos?
1: That and a Bloody Mary.
2: So, oh, okay.
1: Yes, so we have our, you know, the standards. We have standards. They're not very high, but we do have them.
2: Good.
1: And, of course, the Hodag Hankies is the big thing. That's on Friday with the Rhinelander Auto Group. Tarsi will be joining me. And I'll tell you what, we always look forward to that because, well, you've seen the lines.
2: Oh, yeah, and Northern Waters are doing hats again, I think.
1: And on Saturday, hats and free play with the casino. So
2: we'll have T-shirts.
1: Yep. So it's all sorts of good stuff coming
2: up
1: here.
2: Lots of goodies.
1: And that's about it from right here, Larry. It, it's just a normal Wednesday here on the Country Fest grounds.
0: Sounds good. All right, guys, have yourselves a great rest of the afternoon. We'll talk to you later.
1: You got it. Thanks. Lawrence.
0: All right. Thank you. Bye-bye now.
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6: Scattered showers and thunderstorms heading into early this evening. Stronger storms producing gusty winds and heavy rainfall. Then clouds as we head overnight. Low drops to 62. Partly sunny on Thursday, high 80. A fair amount of sunshine Friday at 81. Mostly sunny Saturday at 83. From the WSAW News Channel 7 studio, a First Alert meteorologist, Jeremy.
7: Right now, cloudy skies, 74 with Cody Johnson, his latest.

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He's out on his North American Pawn Shop guitar tour, I believe, tonight. Yeah, tonight, I believe he is playing Boston, of all places. This is Nate Smith. 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

0: Playing your country, Hodag Country, 97.3 WHTG, the good stuff, Kenny Chesney. 249, some music news to pass along. Dolly Parton making a musical about her life. A true original musical, will open December 7th on Broadway, with an opening night celebration on January 19th. This also happens to be her 81st birthday. The show will feature the singer's most beloved hits and some new songs that she wrote just for the musical. Forecast ahead from the WSAW First Alert Weather Team. Looking pretty nice for the next few days for the Hodag Festival. Hang on, got Post Malone and Blake Shelton.
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2: Scattered showers and thunderstorms heading into early this evening. Stronger storms producing gusty winds and heavy rainfall. Then clouds as we head overnight. Low drops to 62. Partly sunny on Thursday, high 80. A fair amount of sunshine Friday in 81. Mostly sunny Saturday in 83. From the WSAW News Channel 7 studio, a First Alert meteorologist, Jeremy Tabor.
3: Right now, skies are cloudy, 76. With Boss Malone, Blake

97.3 WHDG, all over me, Josh Turner. Inside 3 o'clock, a hump day Wednesday, you got Larry Stevens from the Great White North, Canada. It's Josh Ross. Hate how you

97.3 WHTG. Tracy Chapman had hit with that song a year before he was born, 1988. He was born in 89. He loves the song, apparently. He loved it so much, he did his own version, Fast Car. This is Riley Green. A little help at the end from TK Toby Key. That's Think As You Drunk on Hodag Country.

0: playing your country, Hodag Country, 97.3 WHTG. A little help from Toby Keith at the end there. Riley Green is litters. Think as you drunk. Yeah. 319, Larry Stevens, Hump Day Wednesday, day before the kickoff of the 48th annual Hodag Country Festival. Looking pretty good weather-wise. We'll check into the weather here in just a bit. In sports, Brewers, they are red hot, swept their doubleheader against St. Louis in Milwaukee. They took the first game 4-3 thanks to another dominant performance from Jacob Mizorowski. The Brew Crew completed the sweep after Robert Gasser led them to a 10-2 victory. Milwaukee's now on four straight. We'll continue that five-game series tonight. And the Pistons and Bucks agreed to a deal yesterday, according to ESPN. Detroit is trading Caris LeVert and 2 second-round picks to Milwaukee for Taurean Prince and Gary Harris. All three players are an expiring deals. That's a quick check on sports. Forecast ahead from the WSAW First Alert Weather Team. Looking pretty nice for the next few days. Morgan Wallen, we got Garth, Jason Aldina.
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8: Here's the WSAW First Alert Forecast. Scattered showers and thunderstorms heading into early this evening. Stronger storms producing gusty winds and heavy rainfall. Then clouds as we head overnight. Low drops to 62. Partly sunny on Thursday, high 80. A fair amount of sunshine Friday in 81. Mostly sunny Saturday in 83. From the WSAW News Channel 7 studio, a first alert meteorologist, Jeremy Tabor.
0: Hazy sunshine right now, 75. It's Morgan Wallen.

0: 97.3 WHDG, Garth Brooks standing outside the fire. He played Summerfest last month, and now he's kicking off another tour coming up in August. It's called Blame It All on My Roots, the Arena Tour, and tickets go on sale July 17th. Larry Stevens here, and we're getting ready for the Hodag Country Festival. Kicks off tomorrow, four big days. Oh, weather's going to be good. Maybe a little on the hot side, but no showers, no thunderstorm activity. Something else going on at the Hodag Country Festival grounds later this month, July 31st and August 1st. Mark your calendars for the Saluting Heroes Balloon Rally. It'll be happening both those days. All kinds of cool balloons on display. There's camping, vendors, live music, and so much more. 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
2: Scattered showers and thunderstorms heading into early this evening. Stronger storms producing gusty winds and heavy rainfall. Then clouds as we head overnight. Low drops to 62. Partly sunny on Thursday, high 80. A fair amount of sunshine Friday in 81. Mostly sunny Saturday in 83. From the WSAW News Channel 7 studio, a First Alert meteorologist, Jeremy Taylor.
3: Cloudy skies right now, 75. Here comes Zach Thompson, south of Saturday.

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1: Bonet Country 97.3 WHDG, named after their hometown in North Carolina, Parmalee and Cowgirl. 3:49, it's Larry Stevens. Very interesting story here involving two women and a dog. A Swiss woman wound up in the hospital after being bit by a dog owner. Yeah, that's right, a dog owner. The woman and her neighbor had been fighting in a fight over the dog's attitude. Police say the owner became so aggressive that after the victim crossed the sidewalk rather than cross paths with the dog, words were exchanged and the dog owner bit the other woman under the arm so hard that she had to go to the hospital and get treated. Hopefully not for rabies.
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Man Country 97.3 WHDG. It's some 90s country there. I mean, 1993, I believe. And John Michael Montgomery. Life's a Dance inside 4 o'clock, winding down your Hump Day Wednesday. One day, exactly one day before the Hodeg Festival kicks off, the 48th annual. Dirks Bentley coming up right now. Ella Langley, Morgan Wallen, I Can't Love You Anymore on Hodeg Country.

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0: Ponant Country 97.3 WHDG, a little place out east called Boston with baked beans, clam chowder, and the Kennedys, I guess. It's still a lefty. 417, Larry here. We hit a high today, about 76. Forecast ahead for the from the WSAW First Alert weather team. Looking like we'll have some sunshine for the next 4 days. Perfect for the upcoming Hodag Country Festival. Maybe a little warm, but I think we'll make it. Interesting story here. A groom in India reportedly walked out of his wedding after seeing that the girl's family had not served mutton curry to the wedding guests. The 27-year-old man canceled his wedding after reportedly he had an argument with the bride's family over the food. Following the argument, the groom walked out, grabbed a girl he's known, married her. She's from the same village and married her the same night. I wonder whether that was planned or not. Keep it here. Forecast ahead. We got Cody Johnson, Kane Brown, Toby Keith, beer from...
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2: Scattered showers and thunderstorms heading into early this evening. Stronger storms producing gusty winds and heavy rainfall. Then clouds as we head overnight. Low drops to 62. Partly sunny on Thursday, high 80. A fair amount of sunshine Friday in 81. Mostly sunny Saturday in 83. From the WSAW News Channel 7 studio, a First Alert meteorologist, Jeremy Taylor.
3: Scattered showers throughout the Northwoods, 73. Here comes Cody Johnson. It's the fall.

97.3 WHTG with Kane Brown and Woman. Remember some years ago, Toby Keith in an interview was all excited about recording with Willie Nelson doing the song. He said, well, hey man, it's Willie frickin' Nelson. It turned out to be a great song. I love it. It's Beer for My Horses.

0: Hodag Country 97.3 WHTG. Toby Keith's been to a Hodag Festival in the past. Toby and Willie, beer for my horses. It's 4:30. We're about a half hour away from the drive at 5, brought to you today by Grudgeville Pub and Grub. We'll give you a chance to win some a certificate towards some great food at Grudgeville. 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
3: Scattered showers and thunderstorms heading into early this evening. Stronger storms producing gusty winds and heavy rainfall. Then clouds as we head overnight. Low drops to 62. Partly sunny on Thursday, high 80. A fair amount of sunshine Friday in 81. Mostly sunny Saturday in 83. From the WSAW News Channel 7 studio, a First Alert meteorologist, Jeremy Taylor.
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1: 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The bell-bottom queen, Lady Wilson, Wild Flowers, Wild Horses. She got married a little over a month ago, and yeah, she's out touring, too, apparently. She's got that balance between marriage and work. So hang on, we've got your Drive at 5 coming up in just a matter of minutes. 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
3: ABC News, I'm Michelle Franzen. The U.S. military says it's launched another round of strikes against Iranian targets in retaliation for Iran firing on ships in the Strait of Hormuz yesterday. President Trump warned before leaving the NATO summit that the U.S. could carry out more strikes. He also says he does not think the war with Iran will ramp up again. A federal appeals court in Washington rejected a request to set aside a lower court order keeping President Trump's name off the Kennedy Center.
4: The appeals court panel says the Kennedy Center's leadership has failed to show how the center's being harmed by a lower court order directing that Trump's name be removed from the facade. The three-judge panel also shrugged off the administration's suggestion that not calling it the Trump Kennedy Center will negatively affect its fundraising. The judges say the president and his handpicked board have, quote, failed to support this assertion with any specific facts or evidence.
3: ABC Stephen Portnoy. On Wall Street today, stocks ended mixed over new Mideast tensions. This is ABC News.
5: Here's another Northwoods News update with Paul Hart.
6: Good afternoon. The U.S. Postal Service is proposing significant changes to absentee mail-in voting. The proposal is drawing bipartisan opposition from leaders of the Wisconsin Elections Commission. Republican Don Millis, the commission chair, said the rule would disproportionately impact rural voters who have less access to drop boxes and rely on mail-in voting. And Jacobs, a Democrat and former chair in the commission, co-signed a letter with Millis to the USPS warning that the proposed changes would add several days of processing time and would likely disenfranchise a significant swath of Wisconsin voters. According to the U.S. Postal Service proposed rule, the list of eligible voters would allow law enforcement officials to compare the total number of mailed ballots to the total number of received ballots to detect potential issues meriting further investigation. The four Republican candidates running in Wisconsin's 7th Congressional District primary met in Rhinelander to debate issues facing the district, with the election now 5 weeks away. Michael Alfonso, Jesse Eben, Kevin Hermaning, and Nina Baum each fielded the same questions last night on key issues during the debate. All four candidates agreed on several topics, including AI and data center regulation and protecting Social Security from federal budget cuts. The fall partisan primary is August 11th. And another pothole patrol is in the books. Governor Evers grabbed a shovel for his final pothole patrol stop on Monday in Superior. The statewide tour has been an annual ritual for the Democratic governor. Evers said he's gotten the hang of it after filling in an estimated 80 potholes since the first tour in 2019. There's a look at your news. I'm Paul Hart.
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0: 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She's currently out on tour with John Party and Brett Young, and she's got a headlining tour coming up in 2027. Alexandra Kay.
1: Yeah.
0: Ella Langley now. It's her latest. It's called

0: Ella Langley, Be Her on Hodag Country 97.3 WHTG. 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Got your chance to win coming up. Well, today being the 8th day of July, today we're celebrating a lot of food. We're celebrating National Ice Cream Sundae Day. It's Freezer Pop Day, National Milk Chocolate with Almonds Day, a Hershey bar maybe. It's also National Blueberry Day. Birthdays, we've got actress Angelica Houston. Remember her best from those Addams Family movies. She's 75. The Baconator, Kevin Bacon turning 70. No, he's 68 today. We got rocker Beck turning 56. He had a hit with a song called Loser. And actress Sophia Bush turning 44. If it's your birthday, happy birthday to you. Forecast ahead from the WSAW First Alert Weather Team. 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
1: Scattered showers and thunderstorms heading into early this evening. Stronger storms producing gusty winds and heavy rainfall. Then clouds as we head overnight. Low drops to 62. Partly sunny on Thursday, high 80. A fair amount of sunshine Friday in 81. Mostly sunny Saturday in 83. From the WSAW News Channel 7 studio, a First Alert meteorologist, Jeremy Tabin.
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0: Here's the WSAW First Alert forecast.
1: Scattered showers and thunderstorms heading into early this evening. Stronger storms producing gusty winds and heavy rainfall. Then clouds as we head overnight. Low drops to 62. Partly sunny on Thursday, high 80. A fair amount of sunshine Friday in 81. Mostly sunny Saturday in 83. From the WSAW News Channel 7 studio, a First Alert meteorologist, Jeremy Tabin.
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0: 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Don't tell on me, please. It's Jason Aldean, 5:50, about to put the wraps on today's edition of the drive at 5. Thank you so much for being a part of it, and we will talk to you again tomorrow. Don't forget Double M waking up tomorrow morning. He'll be broadcasting live from the Hodag Grounds as day one kicks off of the 48th annual Hodag Country Festival. Weather-wise, doesn't look too bad. Looks like we got sunshine. Maybe a little warm, a little hot, but no rain or showers, thunder shower activity, at least at this point. We've got our fingers crossed for that. Have a great night. We will talk to you soon.
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1: Scattered showers and thunderstorms coming to an end this evening, then mostly cloudy overnight, low 62. Partly sunny on Thursday, high 80. A fair amount of sunshine on Friday, high 81. For the weekend, mostly sunny Saturday, high 83. Warmer on Sunday with some sunshine, high 87. Partly cloudy, hot and humid Monday with a high of 91. 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

Easy to Love. There's Dustin Lynch. Well, Eric Church delivered hits and thanked his fans at Red Rocks. He had a couple nights there, and it was absolutely amazing to see some of the photos and videos coming out from there. 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

Kid Myself, There Is John Morgan. Well, Jason Aldean, just past George Strait and Alan Jackson, now owns the fourth most number ones on the country airplay chart. Aldean just hit that milestone, so props to him. He's got over 30 number ones on country radio, which is not an easy feat to accomplish. In other country news, Ella Langley announced that she is sending Loving Life Again to country radio as her next single. Zach Bryan reactivated and then wiped his Instagram shortly after announcing his new EP. And Garth Brooks is doing something pretty unheard of with his 2026 tour prices. He announced the Blame It All on My Roots Arena Tour. He's keeping ticket prices really low, like face value, no dynamic pricing, no massive markups. He's out here trying to make shows affordable for his fans again. Love that.

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